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My name is Art Ames, and you've tuned in to WMCBLP Greenfield and my radio show, Radio Cures. 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Oops, sorry about that. I was adjusting the mic. Squeak, squeak, squeak. But today is a special edition. Today is my annual Green River Festival Radio Cures edition. Green River Festival is coming up right here at the fairgrounds in Greenfield on June 19th, 20th. And 21st, and today I will start you off with the first person who's going to be performing Friday around 1 o'clock, and I will end the show with the Sunday night closer. And as always, to me, the strength of Green River Festival isn't the names that are the largest on the bill, but it's the smaller names, the people you may not have heard of. So if you're thinking about going to the festival this weekend, or you usually go and you can't make it this year, I hope today when you tune in that you make little notes. So if you hear a particular song from somebody, you'll make a note so that you'll seek them out if you're coming to the festival. And if not, I guess you know what you're missing, and we'll see you next year, right? And I'll give more information about the festival as we go along. And let me also note that in about 45 minutes, I will be giving away passes for Friday night. Yeah, just Friday night, but I do have passes for that. So hopefully somebody will want to go just for Friday night, or maybe just filling in for other tickets you have. But those will be offered, but wait till I tell you when, okay? And as always, let's start with the music. And let me see. This is the I'm going to move the microphone again. Squeak, squeak, squeak. You hear it? Yeah. Why didn't I do this before? Because I didn't. All right. So kicking it off at 1 o'clock on Friday is the band Amorosa. And excuse me. Transgender woman from Charleston, South Carolina, who knocks it out of the park every time. This song is called She Returns from War.

Okay. So, as a reminder, today's special edition of Radio Cures is the Green River Festival edition. All of the music that you're going to listen to today in chronological order is representative of the bands who will be performing on June 19th, 20th, and 21st at down at the fairgrounds in Greenfield as part of the Green River Festival. And not this break, but at the next break, and I'll remind you at the break, I'll give away some tickets for Friday night. Hang on while I cough for a second. Hang on. Okay, that feels better. Anyhow, so as I said, this is chronological order. So we started with the first group of the day, band of the day, a transgender woman from, not that that should matter, but she's got a slant in her music because of that, from Charleston, South Carolina. She calls herself, and the band is She Returns from War, and I played you Amorosa. You then listen to Misty Blues and the song Battle Cry. I think they played last year. They're a seven-piece blues-type band. Cam Franklin, that's K-A-M, is going to give a really high-energy performance. Today I played you Why Did You Go Last Night. You then listen to blues man Brother Wallace, from Georgia, with the song Who's That? Luke Tyler Shelton, singer-songwriter from L.A., Blue Sky, Southern Avenue, the band from Memphis. They're a good one, too. The song is Upside, and I ended this first set of the day with Trey Burt, and it's T-R-E. B-U-R-T. He's going to perform around 4 o'clock on Friday, and the song I played is Sweet Misery. You're listening to WMCB LP Greenfield. I'm your host, Art Ames, and today's edition, as I just said, is all music that will be performed at Green River Festival in 2 weeks. This next set I'm going to kick off with Cassius Culpepper from Alabama. He actually just came out with a new album called Act One, and he's going to be going on stage at around 4:15 on Friday. The song is called Better Weather.

WMCBLP, Greenfield.

Okay, that set will wrap up Friday. We're going to start at around with this first song in the set that I'm going to tell you that you just listened to around 4:15 on Friday with Cassius Culpepper. The song that you listen to is Better Weather. After that, a band that I really like, Splendid Torch, and they're made up of members of a former bluegrass group, Mama's Marmalade, and I was a big fan of theirs too. So I'm looking forward to see Splendid Torch around 4:30 on Friday. I played you the song, Tulsa. You then listen to Sonny War, and Tree Bird joins Sonny in this one. Sonny is folk punk, I guess you would call, and Trey will be performing earlier, so they'll probably collaborate at Green River as well. Scornful Heart is the song I played you. Filipino rapper Ruby Ibarra, I-B-A-R-R-A, really good, really high energy. The song I played is Here, one of my favorites, and I've been following him since they started maybe, 8 or 9 years ago, is The War in Treaty. They'll be on around 6:30 on Friday. Leads Me Home is a song that I played for you, and it's a real treat to see them performing at our local festival here in Greenfield. Also around 6:30, I gave you Eavesdrop. The song is called Sun Goes Down, kind of appropriately for late afternoon. Lila I-K-I-K-E gave us Too Late to Die, and I sort of cheated. Swamp Dog is going to be performing Friday evening, and I played you a duet that he did with John Prine back in 2020, just because I love John Prine so much, called Memories. Obviously, John won't be at Green River as he passed away in 2020, but if you listen to that song, you got to take. Swamp Dog is a really cool singer and performer, and I never know what kind of music is going to come out, so I'm looking forward to that. And closing the evening on Friday is Charlie Crockett. I played you a song off his new album. He came out with two or three new albums in the space of 3 months, and I seem to have missed this one, which ended up being my favorite because it's less country and more songs that tell a story, I guess is a way to put it. The album is Clovis, and I played you the Hallelujah Trail right here on Radio Cures at WMCB LP Greenfield. So, ladies, gentlemen, and whomever, I promised that I have some tickets to give away to Green River Festival. I only have them for Friday night, but you just heard a lot of music that starts early on Friday. So it's 8 hours of music, guys. And you can get a pair of tickets absolutely free. And all you have to do once the music starts is call me and ask me for them, right? I mean, it isn't very complicated. And I think so. I mean, it's too early to see about the weather, but it looks like it's going to be cool and nice. So no 100 degrees, no heavy rain. Fingers crossed. All right. I made too long a story. If you want passes for Friday night, once I hit the button and the music starts to play, feel free to call me here at the radio station. You ready? 413 here at the radio station. 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

Princess Lulu White, the Diamond Queen of the Demimondes. Yes, one of the most notorious and powerful brothel madams of early 20th century New Orleans, in a place we call Storyville. Miss Lulu White will become one of the first made black female millionaires in the United States. And she would rise to power when there was very limited ascension for women of color due to the nature of Jim Crow and segregation. She would give a start to musicians like Jelly Roll Morton, Tony Jackson, some of the finest New Orleans musicians that will go on to spread the music far and wide. But dear Miss Lulu White, she would sadly fade into obscurity, and she would lose the immense fortune that she was able to amass, and fate would bring her further and further into the darkness of the night, never to be seen again.

Okay, this set represented about the first half of Saturday. We start at around noon, and we go to around, 4:30-ish, okay? So the first band to open up on Saturday, which would be June 20th at Green River Festival in a couple of weeks, would be the band The Animos, A-N-I-M-O-S. I played you the song Terlingua. You then listen to Lily Seabird, How Far Away, Alex Amen, California Blues, Sally Baby's Silver Dollars, a local favorite. They've played here before. They're going to play on Saturday, I think around 1 o'clock or so. Good Night, Miss Lulu White is what I played you. One that I'm looking forward to, he'll go on around 3 o'clock on Saturday, is Tunde Adebimpe. And if you don't know that name, he is the lead for TV on the Radio, if you're familiar with that band. And I'm a big fan, and I'll be there to see him. And I played you the song Pinstack. Sorry. You then listen to Sonido Gallo Negro, and they're Peruvian cumbia music, and they mostly reside in Mexico. I played Calabito Nocturno, Fust, and that's F-U-S-T, followed that with What's His Name, and I ended up with Kurt Vile, who will definitely be a favorite of the festival. He goes on around 4:15, 4:30 on Saturday at the main stage on the 20th. I played Every Time I Look at You. And I note that there's a good amount of world music that always shows up at Green River, but this year it has less of an international flair. More are coming from Mexico and sort of that Central America, South American region. We've had others from all over the world, and I have no doubt that part of it is that there's a different climate and temperament in the United States, and we're seeing it with every musical festival out there. We're seeing it even with the World Cup, where some folks from other countries simply can't get into the United States to share their artistry. So regardless of how we feel about it, it is certainly narrowing the reach that artists have into us as a, country. And it, of course, narrows what we are going to be able to hear. So be that as it may, good for what my point was going to be, good for Green River Festival for continuing, however, to carry on the tradition and doing their best in the kind of shows that are booked for this family-friendly festival in spite of obstacles that will crop up and will be different every year. Okay, on with the show. These folks come on around 4:30. They're from Australia. They came up with their debut album last year called Now Would Be a Good Time. They're called the Folk Bitch Trio. I suggest that you don't miss them. They're going to put on a great show. This is called That's All She Wrote.

Okay, that will actually wrap up Saturday for us. And we started around 4:30 on Saturday and go right up to the last act, which is scheduled for about 9 o'clock on Saturday, June 20th at Green River Festival. And if you're just tuning in and you're a bit confused, all of today's music is music representing artists who are going to be playing at Green River Festival on June 19th through the 21st at the Greenfield Fairgrounds. And I'm playing it in chronological order, so once I tell you what you just listened to wrap up Saturday, we'll already be on to Sunday. All right, you started off that set with Folk Bitch Creep. Yeah. Folk Bitch Trio, a band I've been following for a while out of Australia. This was actually their debut that came out last year, and I played you. That's All She Wrote. Los Mirlos, and they're a Peruvian cumbia band, played us La Danza del Petrolero, and I'm sorry I butchered that name. The Beths out of New Zealand gave us Best Laid Plans off their most recent album that came out last year, Straight Line Was a Lie. Lux Deluxe, local folk, played Far Away From It All, something they came out with a couple years ago. A Hawaiian-born Oklahoma-raised rapper is performing also at Green River around 6:30 on Saturday. He goes by Papa Rod. I played Safe Spaces, Rat Boys, I Gave You, Know You Then. And wrapping up the fest on Saturday is the band Spoon. And I played you Hot Thoughts. It goes back about 6 or 7 years. So now we're on to Sunday. Sunday opens up around noon at the fairgrounds, and I'm going to start you off with Micah Farr. That's M-I-C-A-F-A-R, one of the world music bands. This one, it's focused on Argentine and Latin America areas, and I'm going to play, and I know I'm going to butcher the name, but, you know, it's still good music, even if I don't know how to say it right. You know, I'm just one of those ugly Americans who knows one language fluently. I shouldn't say fluently. Anyway, it's called Chacarera Santiuelino, I believe. And rather than try to say it again and correct myself, I'll just play you the song.

Okay. Oh, a little abrupt on the cutoff there. Sorry about that, guys. So that brings us through the first half of Sunday for the Green River Festival on this Radio Cures special edition called, basically, it's Green River Festival. All the performers you're listening to will be playing at the festival June 19th through the 21st. And I will start you off early Sunday afternoon around noon with Micah Farr, a band from Argentina, with Chacarera Santa Buena. Deloid Elz, E-L-Z-E, will play around noon as well, and I played you the song Parrothead 2-0. Tyler Ballgame, Help Me Out is what I played you. Noir Harkati will be playing around 12:30 to 1 o'clock. They're a band playing Tunisian music, and Barani is the cut that I played you. I'm looking forward to listening to Angela Autumn. She'll be playing around 1:30. She sort of sounds like, you know, I have a real soft spot for the band Big Thief and Adrian Lenker, the lead singer, and Angela's voice reminds me of them. So I look forward to seeing her set. I played Dancer, another one of my favorites. In fact, these three right here, this is going to be one of the highlights Sunday afternoon period for the whole festival for me. This comes from Hooray for the Riff Raff, a fantastic band. Try not to miss them. They'll be playing at 1:45 on Sunday. I played Snake Plant. That's a couple years old. Esther Rose from New Orleans. It's her fifth album that just came out, called Want. Actually, it came out at the end of 25. The Clown is the song that I played you. And Luscious, L-U-C-I-U-S, off their self-titled album that came out last year, will play at 3:30 on Sunday with the song Impressions. So this last set of the day will wind up Green River. One note about Green River. If you live in Greenfield or drive to Greenfield and then take the shuttle, the free shuttle, the five-minute free, how easy can this be, shuttle from downtown Greenfield to the fairgrounds? This year, instead of being right at the corner of Federal and Main Street, it moved about a block over, another block just outside of the main downtown, and it will be leaving from the Olive Street garage. So it's less congested there, easier for buses to get in and out. But if you're in downtown Greenfield, it will add about 90 seconds to your walk. So keep that in mind. Okay, because of course, all the parking on site is sold out, unless you have a disability sticker. And but also, if you really don't want to take the shuttle, even though it's ridiculously easy, there are people, when you drive towards the festival, who live in the area who charge for parking for the day or the weekend. And it isn't all that unreasonable if you want to do that. But anyhow, let's get on with the music. I have one more set. This is from Mal Devisa. I don't know who Mal Devisa is, except listening to this song, which I like. The song is called Fire.

except for the song I'm going to finish the show off today with. That was the final full set of the day, and that almost wraps up Sunday except for the closing acts. Let me get right to it. You listen to, she'll be playing around 4 o'clock on Sunday. The final act is at 7:30. Mal Devisa, the song is Fire. Tao, that's T-H-A-O, will be performing also Sunday afternoon with, and I played you her song Marauders. I don't know if she's going to be a solo act or be with her band, the Get Down, Stay Down, but I guess we'll have to find out. One of the acts I'm looking forward to is Ken Pomeroy. She's a Cherokee artist from Oklahoma, and her music symbolizes a lot of her heritage. I played you Wolves in Sheep Clothes. One of the highlights for me for the whole festival will be watching the band Wednesday, Sunday around 5:15. They're out of Asheville, North Carolina. Their newish album is Bleeds, and this is one of my favorite songs that have come out in the last few years, Elderberry Wine. The Baxbys will be playing at 5:30. The song is In a Cage. Big Frida will be incredibly high energy around 5:30, 6 o'clock, I'm assuming, on the main stage. I played you her cover of the Beyonce hit Explode, Break My Soul. I'm going to go out with the closing act, which is Geese and the song Cobra. Before I do that, programming note that I'm going to let this show that you listen to today run for this week and next week to give all you folks locally a chance to hear the music that's showing up at Green River Festival June 19th, 20th, and 21st. So I'll be back on the air after Green River. Hopefully we all are in a good way, exhausted from a weekend of amazing music, recovering from maybe too much celebrating and too much sun, but we're going to have fun. I hope to see you there. In the meantime, for the next couple weeks, as always, be kind to one another. I will see you in 2 weeks. Enjoy Green River Festival, and this is Geese with their song Cobra. Yeah, no animal jokes. Just listen to the song. See you in a couple weeks.

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My name is Art Ames, and you've tuned in to WMCBLP Greenfield and my radio show, Radio Cures. 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Oops, sorry about that. I was adjusting the mic. Squeak, squeak, squeak. But today is a special edition. Today is my annual Green River Festival Radio Cures edition. Green River Festival is coming up right here at the fairgrounds in Greenfield on June 19th, 20th. And 21st, and today I will start you off with the first person who's going to be performing Friday around 1 o'clock, and I will end the show with the Sunday night closer. And as always, to me, the strength of Green River Festival isn't the names that are the largest on the bill, but it's the smaller names, the people you may not have heard of. So if you're thinking about going to the festival this weekend, or you usually go and you can't make it this year, I hope today when you tune in that you make little notes. So if you hear a particular song from somebody, you'll make a note so that you'll seek them out if you're coming to the festival. And if not, I guess you know what you're missing, and we'll see you next year, right? And I'll give more information about the festival as we go along. And let me also note that in about 45 minutes, I will be giving away passes for Friday night. Yeah, just Friday night, but I do have passes for that. So hopefully somebody will want to go just for Friday night, or maybe just filling in for other tickets you have. But those will be offered, but wait till I tell you when, okay? And as always, let's start with the music. And let me see. This is the I'm going to move the microphone again. Squeak, squeak, squeak. You hear it? Yeah. Why didn't I do this before? Because I didn't. All right. So kicking it off at 1 o'clock on Friday is the band Amorosa. And, excuse me. Transgender woman from Charleston, South Carolina, who knocks it out of the park every time. This song is called She Returns from War.

that love ain't changed. But I knew deep down in my heart.

Okay. So, as a reminder, today's special edition of Radio Cures is the Green River Festival edition. All of the music that you're going to listen to today in chronological order is representative of the bands who will be performing on June 19th, 20th, and 21st at down at the fairgrounds in Greenfield as part of the Green River Festival. And not this break, but at the next break, and I'll remind you at the break, I'll give away some tickets for Friday night. Hang on while I cough for a second. Hang on. Okay, that feels better. Anyhow, so as I said, this is chronological order. So we started with the first group of the day, band of the day, a transgender woman from, not that that should matter, but she's got a slant in her music because of that, from Charleston, South Carolina. She calls herself, and the band is She Returns From War, and I played you Amorosa. You then listen to Misty Blues and the song Battle Cry. I think they played last year. They're a seven-piece blues-type band. Cam Franklin, that's K-A-M, is going to give a really high-energy performance. Today I played you Why Did You Go Last Night. You then listen to blues man Brother Wallace, from Georgia, with the song Who's That? Luke Tyler Shelton, singer-songwriter from L.A., Blue Sky, Southern Avenue, the band from Memphis. They're a good one, too. The song is Upside, and I ended this first set of the day with Trey Burt, and that's T-R-E. B-U-R-T. He's going to perform around 4 o'clock on Friday, and the song I played is Sweet Misery. You're listening to WMCB LP Greenfield. I'm your host, Art Ames, and today's edition, as I just said, is all music that will be performed at Green River Festival in 2 weeks. This next set I'm going to kick off with Cassius Culpepper from Alabama. He actually just came out with a new album called Act One, and he's going to be going on stage at around 4:15 on Friday. The song is called Better Weather.

Okay, that set will wrap up Friday. We're going to start at around with this first song in the set that I'm going to tell you that you just listened to around 4:15 on Friday with Cassius Culpepper. The song that you listen to is Better Weather. After that, a band that I really like, Splendid Torch, and they're made up of members of a former bluegrass group, Mama's Marmalade, and I was a big fan of theirs too. So I'm looking forward to see Splendid Torch around 4:30 on Friday. I played you the song Tulsa. You then listen to Sunny War, and Tree Bird joins Sunny in this one. Sunny is folk punk, I guess you would call, and Trey will be performing earlier, so they'll probably collaborate at Green River as well. Scornful Heart is the song I played you. Filipino rapper Ruby Ibarra, I-B-A-R-R-A, really good, really high energy. The song I played is Here, one of my favorites, and I've been following him since they started maybe, 8 or 9 years ago, is The War in Treaty. They'll be on around 6:30 on Friday. Leads Me Home is a song that I played for you, and it's a real treat to see them performing at our local festival here in Greenfield. Also around 6:30, I gave you Eavesdrop. The song is called Sun Goes Down, kind of appropriately for late afternoon. Lila I-K-I-K-E gave us Too Late to Die, and I sort of cheated. Swamp Dog is going to be performing Friday evening, and I played you a duet that he did with John Prine back in 2020, just because I love John Prine so much, called Memories. Obviously, John won't be at Green River as he passed away in 2020, but if you listen to that song, you got to take Swamp Dog is a really cool singer and performer, and I never know what kind of music is going to come out, so I'm looking forward to that. And closing the evening on Friday is Charlie Crockett. I played you a song off his new album. He came out with two or three new albums in the space of 3 months, and I seem to have missed this one, which ended up being my favorite because it's less country and more songs that tell a story, I guess is a way to put it. The album is Clover, and I played you the Hallelujah Trail right here on Radio Cures at WMCB LP Greenfield. So, ladies, gentlemen, and whomever, I promised that I have some tickets to give away to Green River Festival. I only have them for Friday night, but you just heard a lot of music that starts early on Friday. So it's 8 hours of music, guys. And you can get a pair of tickets absolutely free. And all you have to do once the music starts is call me and ask me for them, right? I mean, it isn't very complicated. And I think so. I mean, it's too early to see about the weather, but it looks like it's going to be cool and nice. So no 100 degrees, no heavy rain. Fingers crossed. All right. I made too long a story. If you want passes for Friday night, once I hit the button and the music starts to play, feel free to call me here at the radio station. You ready? 413-626-3395 for tickets for Friday night, June 19th. On with the music. This is the Animos, A-N-I-M-O-S. They're a combination band from Colombia and Mexico, and they live in Austin. Did you get all that? And they sing a song about one of my favorite places in the country called Terlingua. Don't forget that number if you want tickets for Friday, 413-626-3395.

Princess Lulu Weitz, the Diamond Queen of the Demimonds. Yes, one of the most notorious and powerful brothel madams of early 20th century New Orleans, in a place we call Storyville. Miss Lulu White will become one of the first made black female millionaires in the United States. And she would rise to power when there was very limited ascension for women of color due to the nature of Jim Crow and segregation. She would give a start to musicians like Jelly Roll Morton, Tony Jackson, some of the finest New Orleans musicians that will go on to spread the music far and wide. But dear Miss Lulu White, she would sadly fade into obscurity, and she would lose the immense fortune that she was able to amass, and fate would bring her further and further into the darkness of the night, never to be seen again.

clouds, had a whole lot of laughs.

Okay, this set represented about the first half of Saturday. We start at around noon, and we go to around, 4:30-ish, okay? So the first band to open up on Saturday, which would be June 20th at Green River Festival in a couple of weeks, would be the band The Animos, A-N-I-M-O-S. I played you the song Terlingua. You then listen to Lily Seabird, How Far Away, Alex Amen, California Blues, Sally Baby's Silver Dollars, a local favorite. They've played here before. They're going to play on Saturday, I think around 1 o'clock or so. Good Night, Miss Lulu White is what I played you. One that I'm looking forward to, he'll go on around 3 o'clock on Saturday, is Tunde Adebimpe. And if you don't know that name, he is the lead for TV on the Radio, if you're familiar with that band. And I'm a big fan, and I'll be there to see him. And I played you the song Pinstack. Sorry. You then listen to Sonido Gallo Negro, and they're Peruvian cumbia music, and they mostly reside in Mexico. I played Calabito Nocturno, Fust, and that's F-U-S-T, followed that with What's His Name, and I ended up with Kurt Vile, who will definitely be a favorite of the festival. He goes on around 4:15, 4:30 on Saturday at the main stage on the 20th. I played Every Time I Look at You. And I note that there's a good amount of world music that always shows up at Green River, but this year it has less of an international flair. More are coming from Mexico and sort of that Central America, South American region. We've had others from all over the world, and I have no doubt that part of it is that there's a different climate and temperament in the United States, and we're seeing it with every musical festival out there. We're seeing it even with the World Cup, where some folks from other countries simply can't get into the United States to share their artistry. So regardless of how we feel about it, it is certainly narrowing the reach that artists have into us as a, country. And it, of course, narrows what we are going to be able to hear. So be that as it may, good for what my point was going to be, good for Green River Festival for continuing, however, to carry on the tradition and doing their best in the kind of shows that are booked for this family-friendly festival in spite of obstacles that will crop up and will be different every year. Okay, on with the show. These folks come on around 4:30. They're from Australia. They came up with their debut album last year called Now Would Be a Good Time. They're called the Folk Bitch Trio. I suggest that you don't miss them. They're going to put on a great show. This is called That's All She Wrote.

Okay, that will actually wrap up Saturday for us. And we started around 4:30 on Saturday and go right up to the last act, which is scheduled for about 9 o'clock on Saturday, June 20th at Green River Festival. And if you're just tuning in and you're a bit confused, all of today's music is music representing artists who are going to be playing at Green River Festival on June 19th through the 21st at the Greenfield Fairgrounds. And I'm playing it in chronological order, so once I tell you what you just listened to wrap up Saturday, we'll already be on to Sunday. All right, you started off that set with Folk Bitch Creep. Yeah. Folk Bitch Trio, a band I've been following for a while out of Australia. This was actually their debut that came out last year, and I played you. That's All She Wrote. Los Mirlos, and they're a Peruvian cumbia band, played us La Danza del Petrolero, and I'm sorry I butchered that name. The Beths out of New Zealand gave us Best Laid Plans off their most recent album that came out last year, Straight Line Was a Lie. Lux Deluxe, local folk, played Far Away From It All, something they came out with a couple years ago. A Hawaiian-born Oklahoma-raised rapper is performing also at Green River around 6:30 on Saturday. He goes by Papa Rod. I played Safe Spaces, Rat Boys, I Gave You, Know You Then. And wrapping up the fest on Saturday is the band Spoon. And I played you Hot Thoughts. It goes back about 6 or 7 years. So now we're on to Sunday. Sunday opens up around noon at the fairgrounds, and I'm going to start you off with Micah Farr. That's M-I-C-A-F-A-R, one of the world music bands. This one is focused on Argentine and Latin America areas, and I'm going to play, and I know I'm going to butcher the name, but you know, it's still good music, even if I don't know how to say it right. You know, I'm just one of those ugly Americans who knows one language fluently. I shouldn't say fluently. Anyway, it's called Chacarera Santiuelino, I believe. And rather than try to say it again and correct myself, I'll just play you the song.

Okay. Oh, a little abrupt on the cutoff there. Sorry about that, guys. So that brings us through the first half of Sunday for the Green River Festival on this Radio Cures special edition called, basically, it's Green River Festival. All the performers you're listening to will be playing at the festival June 19th through the 21st. And I will start you off early Sunday afternoon around noon with Micah Farr, a band from Argentina, with Chacarera Santa Buena. Deloid Elze will play around noon as well, and I played you the song Parrothead 2-0. Tyler Ballgame, Help Me Out is what I played you. Noir Harkati will be playing around 12:30 to 1 o'clock. They're a band playing Tunisian music, and Barani is the cut that I played you. I'm looking forward to listening to Angela Autumn. She'll be playing around 1:30. She sort of sounds like, you know, I have a real soft spot for the band Big Thief and Adrian Lenker, the lead singer, and Angela's voice reminds me of them. So I look forward to seeing her set. I played Dancer, another one of my favorites. In fact, these three right here, this is going to be one of the highlights Sunday afternoon period for the whole festival for me. This comes from Hooray for the Riff Raff, a fantastic band. Try not to miss them. They'll be playing at 1:45 on Sunday. I played Snake Plant. That's a couple years old. Esther Rose from New Orleans. It's her fifth album that just came out called Want. Actually, it came out at the end of 25. The Clown is a song that I played you. And Luscious, L-U-C-I-U-S, off their self-titled album that came out last year, will play at 3:30 on Sunday with the song Impressions. So this last set of the day will wind up Green River. One note about Green River. If you live in Greenfield or drive to Greenfield and then take the shuttle, the free shuttle, the five-minute free, how easy can this be, shuttle from downtown Greenfield to the fairgrounds? This year, instead of being right at the corner of Federal and Main Street, it moved about a block over, another block just outside of the main downtown, and it will be leaving from the Olive Street garage. So it's less congested there, easier for buses to get in and out. But if you're in downtown Greenfield, it will add about 90 seconds to your walk. So keep that in mind. Okay, because of course, all the parking on site is sold out unless you have a disability sticker. But also, if you really don't want to take the shuttle, even though it's ridiculously easy, there are people when you drive towards the festival who live in the area who charge for parking for the day or the weekend. And it isn't all that unreasonable if you want to do that. But anyhow, let's get on with the music. I have one more set. This is from Mal Devisa. I don't know who Mal Devisa is, except listening to this song, which I like. The song is called Fire.

except for the song I'm going to finish the show off today with. That was the final full set of the day, and that almost wraps up Sunday except for the closing acts. Let me get right to it. You listen to, she'll be playing around 4 o'clock on Sunday. The final act is at 7:30. Mal Devisa, the song is Fire. Tao, that's T-H-A-O, will be performing also Sunday afternoon with, and I played you her song Marauders. I don't know if she's going to be a solo act or be with her band, the Get Down, Stay Down, but I guess we'll have to find out. One of the acts I'm looking forward to is Ken Pomeroy. She's a Cherokee artist from Oklahoma, and her music symbolizes a lot of her heritage. I played you Wolves in Sheep Clothes. One of the highlights for me for the whole festival will be watching the band Wednesday, Sunday around 5:15. They're out of Asheville, North Carolina. Their newest album is Bleeds, and this is one of my favorite songs that have come out in the last few years, Elderberry Wine. The Baxbys will be playing at 5:30. The song is In a Cage. Big Frida will be incredibly high energy around 5:30, 6 o'clock, I'm assuming, on the main stage. I played you her cover of the Beyonce hit Explode, Break My Soul. I'm going to go out with the closing act, which is Geese and the song Cobra. Before I do that, programming note that I'm going to let this show that you listen to today run for this week and next week to give all you folks locally a chance to hear the music that's showing up at Green River Festival June 19th, 20th, and 21st. So I'll be back on the air after Green River. Hopefully we all are in a good way, exhausted from a weekend of amazing music, recovering from maybe too much celebrating and too much sun, but we're going to have fun. I hope to see you there. In the meantime, for the next couple weeks, as always, be kind to one another. I will see you in 2 weeks. Enjoy Green River Festival, and this is Geese with their song Cobra. Yeah, no animal jokes. Just listen to the song. See you in a couple weeks.

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I lay there in the sun and felt it caressing my face as I fell asleep and dreamed. 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

Was it Oregon 7 9 2 7 9? 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

0: Hey, man, what's happened?
1: Is Louise Blake here?
0: Louise. She lives here. Hey, we all live here. Hey, come on in, man. Come on. Hey, do you live here?
1: Oh, no. I just wondered where Louise was.
0: Louise. I think she's up in the kitchen. Come on in.
1: Oh, no. Well, she probably wouldn't remember me anyway.
0: Yeah, she doesn't remember much of anything. She's real groovy, Louise. Hey, come on up.
1: Oh, well, no. Really, I have to catch a train back to Queens.
0: Queens. Oh, groovy. Queens. Hey, have a nice trip, man.
1: Oh, well, thank you. Good night.
0: Yeah. What a freak.

0: Meanwhile, back in the village.
1: Oh, wow. I wasn't ready for this. Dynamite. Hey, man, where's Earth?

Hey there. It's Maria again. Your old pal. And I'm here to bring you another installment of Psychedelarrhythmia. I'm here every other Tuesday. If you are listening on June 23rd, I am live in the studio. And then my show rebroadcasts later. I hope you're having a good day so far. We started things right now here with the Apple Tree Theater, the album Playback. And we had I Wonder If Louise Is Home, Shay Louise, E-Train, Meanwhile, and then this is Brother Speed. This is part of, this is Act 2 of a story here. It's from 1968. And I'll be with you for 2 hours today. 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See what's happening. I hope you enjoy the show. I really appreciate when people tune in and listen. Maybe you're just happening upon this in your car. But in any case, I hope you will come back if you hear a little, or go to WMCB.net, and we have recordings of previous shows we've done. So in any case, I hope you enjoy. This is the Apple Tree Theater. Next, I'm going to have a song from the album Africanism by Congas with a K. Listen to some lots of different stuff. It's going to be all over the place a little bit today. And I hope you enjoy. 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

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And I hope you're having a good day. We just heard some Hugh Masekela with Grazing in the Grass. And that before that was Tattoo Woman by Congas from their album Africanism. And in the background right now, we're hearing a little bit of Sembla, T-S-E-M-B-L-A. And I'm going to keep going with the music. I hope you're having a good time today, that you have something good planned, or that your work day is going all right. Next up, I think I'll bring you some Isaac Hayes. Thanks for listening.

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Can't forget the 0.9. In Greenfield, we're the highest on the dial. Last on the dial, first in our hearts. And we were just hearing Omar Suleiman from Syria with the song Wenu Wenu. And before that, we had Isaac Hayes, Do Your Thing. And right now in the background, we have Dorothy Ashby with Frank West from the album Hip Harp. Dorothy Ashby, famed harp player. And let's see, I have a change of pace probably coming up. We'll see where we go. And I'm glad you are listening. I am here for 2 hours. So I'll be with you for another hour and a half. And I hope you're having a good day.

That was Ray Manzarek with Waiting for the World to Begin. Or Begin the World Again, actually. And if you were listening closely to the lyrics, they were, could be a little weird. Like the semen of God we know as rain. Right? Before that, we had Stereolab with Metronomic Underground. And I'm Maria. 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I'm with you for 2 hours every other Tuesday live, and then a rebroadcast plays. And I would like to mention that we, at the station, we're doing a lot of improvements and sort of revitalizing the station. You may have seen an article about us in the Greenfield Recorder about the new transmitter and all that. And we're also going to be setting up a new PSA system. 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Or hello from Rosalie in Waitley, sending love to Frank in Shelburne, although that would be a little outside of our broadcast area. But still, if you're listening on WMCB.net, you would get that. So what you got to do is you can send in an MP3 file that's no longer 30 seconds long to PSA@WMCB.net. 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Or you can call us up and get some help with that if you need it. So I suggest that you go to wmcb.net/PSA and check that out. It's a great resource. So as I mentioned, if you are a nonprofit, get in touch. And if you're a local business, for-profit business, then you can underwrite or barter to be able to have your events announced. Searching for words this morning. That's that. Well, I'll get back into more music. I'm going to switch things up a little bit. Do you remember the Raincoats? I love that band, the Raincoats. Well, if you don't remember them, you can hear them now. Thanks for listening. 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

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And this is Super Furry Animals juxtaposed with you. And before that, we had a snippet of something I couldn't play on air. We had Elliot Smith before that with Waltz Number 2 XO. And we started that set with the Raincoats with Baby Song. And I'll be with you for another hour. Thanks so much for listening to Psychedelarrhythmia here on WMCB. 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

And this is the Horse Flies from their album Human Fly. This song is Who Throwed Lye on My Dog?

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We were just listening to The Pretenders. I'm sure you knew that, with My City Was Gone, from 1982. And before that, we had Kurt Vile, Pretty Pimpin'. Did you get a chance to go to the Green River Fest and see Kurt Vile? That's probably his best-known song, I suppose, at least for me. I can kind of relate to that idea of waking up in the morning and not recognizing myself since I dyed my hair blonde. And right in the background now, we've got Midlife coming up. This is Psychedel Arrhythmia. And I have another 42-ish minutes with you. Thanks so much for listening to Psychedel Arrhythmia with me, Maria.

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And we're listening to Conga Mama, the Mayurashka edit. Dizzy K and Mayurashka. And before that we had Kalimba Wege Wege by Baraka Sam Sistema and Pong Love. We also had Roy Ayers with Vibrations, the title track from his album, and we started that set with Midlife, How Long Does It Take? And we'll just keep it grooving. I don't know if I have other stuff on deck that's quite as radical as this, but we'll keep it moving. I'll be with you for about a half hour or more here with Psychedelic Rhythmia.

This is Psychedelarrhythmia. And of course, that's Blondie with Heart of Glass. You might know that one. It's a old favorite of mine. And before that, we had Sade with Why Can't We Live Together from 1985. And I'm going to keep it going a little 80s here. I'm going to have some Eddie Grant. And I only have about less than 15 minutes left here on Psychedelarrhythmia. And I'll be with you live again in 2 weeks. And I really appreciate you listening to WMCB 107.9 Greenfield, highest on the dial. Here comes some Eddie Grant. Thanks for listening.

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Come!

Hey, you okay? What's the matter with you? Is this thing on? What's the matter with you? You know what? America. America the beautiful. 250. Happy birthday.

0: I'm American. I'm American. That makes me happy.
1: I'm so happy to be American. I love America. It's such a nice, peaceful country. And God bless America. And I'm from America. And I'm happy and proud of that. I salute all the soldiers that fought for America, too. And yeah, and God bless the soldiers. And God bless everyone. And that's it.
0: God bless the firemen, too.
1: Yeah, God bless the firemen, God bless the police, and God bless the FBI, and God bless the CIA.
0: And the ambulance, too.
1: Yeah, the ambulance, too.
2: I'm American. It's magnifico. Love America. It's the best. Thank you.
3: America is important. Important to me. America is important to me. It celebrates 250. Freedom. Yeah, it's freedom. Freedom.
1: Freedom.
4: Important as America, that is red, white, blue flag from the United States. Live in America, the land of the free, home of the brave.
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5: 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And we do enjoy it. And we're glad you do, too. 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
1: Here we go now.

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1: 250.
0: America.
1: America.
0: We love ya.
1: We love America.
0: God bless America.
1: God bless America.
0: 250.
1: 250.
0: Amazing. Kick butt.
1: Kick butt.
0: Chicken butt.
1: Chicken butt. God bless the USA.
0: God bless USA.
1: Nice job, Elliot. And me too.
2: Through the mountains and prairies, the ocean, right, will foam. God bless of America. My home, sweet home.
1: Oh yeah, oh yeah, oh yeah, oh yeah. America. So this 4th of July, I might go see a fireworks at Greenfield, or I might just watch the fireworks on TV. I'm not sure yet, but whatever, I'll do something fun and celebrate the 4th of July, and I will be thinking about all kinds of good stuff, and I'll just be cheering on about the fireworks and all kinds of different fun stuff. And Elliot, what are you going to do for 4th of July, Elliot?
0: Fireworks.
1: Cool. With fireworks.
0: Fine. 4th of July.
1: Where to Greenfield or where?
0: Maybe Greenfield.
1: Okay.
0: Any cookouts?
1: Yeah, I might have a cookout. I might have hamburgers and hot dogs and chickens. I might cook pork chops on the grill, and they're going to be so good. I'm excited. I can't wait to celebrate with a nice, big, yummy cookout. What about you, Elliot?
0: Delicioso.
1: Delicioso.
0: What are you going to eat?
1: I'm going to eat pork chops and chicken, some wolves and vegetables like carrots and cucumbers and tomatoes, all kinds of good stuff. Elliot, what are you going to eat? What are you going to eat, Elliot?
0: Delicious food.
1: What kind of food?
0: Maybe burgers.
1: Burgers, yummy.
0: Hot dogs.
1: Chicken.
0: Chicken.
1: Cool.
0: Salad.
1: Ice cream.
0: Ice cream.
1: Ooh. Watermelon? Go ahead, Jim.
3: Watermelon?
1: Yes, I'm gonna eat a lot of watermelon.
3: Corn on the cob.
1: I'm gonna eat a lot of corn too. I love corn.
3: Yep. Corn on the cob. Yep.
1: Oh yeah.
0: Delicioso.
3: And a cake.
1: And a cake too. Good neighborhood.
0: Special cake. Happy birthday.
1: Happy birthday.
0: America.
1: America.
0: Music.
1: And music. I'm listening to a lot of music.
0: Music.
1: Music, music.
0: I love music.
1: I love music. I'm a king of music. I listen to music every single day, no matter what.
3: I do too.
1: Cool, Jim.
3: Right.
1: A song?
3: You know what I love?
1: What?
3: I'm proud of being American.
1: I am proud to be American.
3: By Lee Greenwood. You know the guy. He sings it. He rocks it. He's got a medal, too. Heavy metal. Heavy metal, Lee Greenwood. Lee. Who's that?
1: Lee Greenwood. He's a famous singer.
3: He's a country singer. You know the guy. You heard the song. You love it. You rock it. King off of it.

0: is coming up. Watch CBS News.
1: What's going to be on the news, buddy? You want to tell us?
2: What?
0: 250.
3: Okay, Peter. So you're going to watch. You're going to have CBS.
2: Yeah.
3: You're going to turn it on here.
1: Right here, buddy.
0: 250.
3: And who's going to be talking about that on CBS? Who's
0: Somebody else.
3: Sam Donaldson?
0: No, no, not Sam Donaldson.
3: Tom Brokaw.
0: No, not Tom Broko.
3: Let's see. Not Tom Brokaw. Brokaw? Brokaw.
0: No, not Tom Broko.
3: Who's going to be talking about him? Here, come on over. Come on. Who's talking about 250, right?
0: Right, 250th anniversary.
3: And we're going to celebrate that. Big time, right?
0: Big time.
3: Biggest time of the year.
0: Biggest time of the year?
3: 250 years, right?
0: 250 years.
3: Okay. And here's some Boston Pops, perhaps?
0: Yep.
3: Yeah. Maybe the Air Force Army Marine Band?
0: Yep.
3: Yeah. And what kind of songs might we hear?
0: I guess.
3: Yeah. And also... special reports and birthday wishes from around the world.
0: Yep.
3: Okay. And what else can you tell us, buddy? What are you going to eat?
0: Lots of food.
3: What kind? What's the best kind of food to eat on the 4th of July for Peter M?
0: I have no idea.
3: And probably going to have some watermelon. Come on over. Tell us about
0: watermelon.
3: Yeah. And what else? What else?
0: And corn on the cob.
3: Beautiful.
4: Corn on the cob. Yep.
3: And did you ever hollow out a watermelon? And put a big straw in it.
4: Yep.
3: You ever?
5: I've done that before.
2: Okay. I put some orange juice in there. It tasted so good.
3: We are loving the 4th of July.
2: I'm loving 4th of July. I'm excited. I can't wait.
3: We're very excited about it. And we hope all of you out there in listening land are also excited about it, just like we are.
0: Time.
4: Yep.
3: Yeah.
4: Yeah.
2: I'm so excited about it. Oh, yeah. Happy 4th of July.
3: So 250 years ago.
2: This
3: country was...

0: Top 10 with Casey. Here we go. Top 10. 1, 2, 3, 4, 5, 6, 7, 8, 9. 10 with Casey.
1: Oh,
0: yeah.
1: It's top, go ahead. Top 9. You guys forgot. Only top 9.
0: 10.
1: Only top 9.
0: 10.
1: 10, that's it.
0: 1, 2, 3, 4, 5, 6, 7, 8, 9. 10. Go ahead, Casey.
1: Okay. I'm talking. Thank you. Okay. I'm DJ Russell.

0: I said about 29 facts about 4th of July.
1: 4th of July.
0: Oh, yeah.
1: Top 10 4th of July facts coming from Casey. Top 10.
0: Okay.
1: Here we go.
0: Number one. Okay. This have a Ben Twister version of the official U.S. flag from 1777 to 1960.
2: Number two.
0: The celebrate of U.S. Independence Day aboard. Number three, folks. The 4th of July is a big day, for customer speed.
2: Number four.
0: The feelings of play and passion, the U.S. are at a low.
2: Number five.
0: The fireworks display can satisfaction worsen air quality.
2: Number six.
0: July 4th, the subway make for busy ERS.
2: Number seven.
0: The U.S. is not the only country celebrate the freedom on July 4th.
2: Number eight has been easier to separating
0: the conform of your home.
2: Number nine.
0: There is an achievement that Independence Day should be celebrated on July 2nd.
2: The
0: abolition of the 28th of Independence Day on July 4th, 1776, making the United States Independence from Britain. That's it. That's all.
3: Thank you.

0: comes a-stealing, and it sets my brain a-reeling when I listen to the music of a military band. Every tune like Yankee Doodle simply sets me off my noodle. It's that patriotic something that no one can understand.
1: Way down south in the land of cotton.
0: Melody untiring, it's so inspiring.

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And the white was the white of the snow at Valley Forge. 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And the stars were the 13 sisters by the sea who built their home and called it Liberty.

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0: Ray Charles.
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0: Rebecca. Beautiful.
1: Ray Charles.
2: Ray Charles. Dance a song.
1: Ray Charles. Ray Charles. America, the beautiful. And thank you, Ray.
2: Ray Charles. And America.

0: Hey, yeah, we're still celebrating 250 of the U.S. of A. And we want to also tip our hats to all the workers out there. People who work hard every day, like we do right here, in Airway Superstars. And we know who you are out there, working hard, keeping things rolling along. This one is for you.
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2: 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Sounds better now.

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You're listening to Worm Sounds on 107.9 FM WMCB LP Greenfield. This is Jess, and I am just barely made it in here on time today. So I'm a little frazzled, but I am excited to be here, and I hope everyone is having a good day out there. It sure is hot out. And all the rain has really put a damper on my swimming time, but hopefully more swimming soon. Anyway, today I have got a bunch of covers of songs. I thought it would be fun to do a show that's just covers. I'll probably do more shows that are like this because there's so many covers out there. And yeah, they're fun. And it's fun when covers really like depart from the originals. I much prefer that over covers where people are kind of trying to just pretty exactly copy the song. So that first one was Ooh Child by Ginger Root. I don't know if it matters if people care to know the original artists for all these songs. Maybe I'll say it, maybe I won't. That one's Five Stair Steps, but anyways, yeah, got some fun tunes today. And next I'll be playing Bizarre Love Triangle cover by Dorian Electra, who I really have not listened to very much, or I've never been very into Dorian Electra, but my friend and I were talking the other day and kind of like, oh, I wonder what Dorian Electra's been up to. And we looked them up and they have released this album of cover songs, and there's some fun stuff on there. So I like this Bizarre Love Triangle cover, and I like some of the other ones that are on there too. Maybe those will be on another show. Anyways, okay, that's enough yapping. Bye.

0: You're tuned in to Worm Sounds on 107.9 Western Mass Community Broadcast. Okay, cover show, cover songs, fun time. That song we just heard was a cover, Portugal the Man covering Steal My Sunshine. And before that, we had Oingo Boingo covering You Really Got Me. What a fun cover. I really love that one. And then we had Dorian Electra before that. And I don't have much else to say right now, I guess. Next, I'm going to play a cover of the Mountain Goats song, The Mess Inside, by Georgia Sackler and Evan Tyor. And this is actually from this YouTube channel called The Apartment Sessions. And it's not really active anymore. I don't think they've posted anything in several years. But there's lots of fun, different covers of songs on that channel from people around the world, all sort of just like in their homes or apartments or whatever. And some of them are quite large groups of people. Some of them are smaller. And yeah, I don't know. It's a fun channel. I would recommend checking it out. I wish that they were still posting things, but they are not. And yep, that's all. Okay.
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This is Worm Sounds with your host Jess. And we are already a little more than halfway through the hour. Time flies when you're having fun. I feel like I'm talking so fast today because of getting here and being all frazzled coming in. I'm like, blah, blah, blah, blah, blah. Maybe I'm talking at a normal speed. I can't tell. Anyway, well, let's see. What did we just hear? The first one, Mess Inside. I already talked about that. Then we had Soccer Mommy covering Soak Up the Sun, classic Sheryl Crow song. Then we had Blind Melon's cover of Three is a Magic Number, which is off the Schoolhouse Rock Rocks album, where a bunch of different artists sang songs from Schoolhouse Rock. And I gotta say, you know, Three is a Magic Number, it's a bop, the original version and also this cover of it. I just think it's so fun. And maybe that's just because I like numbers, but I think it's a fun song. And, you know, in case anybody needed to practice their three times tables out there, I got you. Listen to it now. Anyway, and then we lastly just heard Just Like Heaven, covered by our local heroes, Dinosaur Jr., coming out of Amherst. Okay, I don't know. I feel like if I talk too much more, I'm not going to fit all the songs in, so I guess I'll just keep playing music.

liquidation. I want a girl with good dividends. At Citibank, we will meet accidentally. We'll start to talk when she borrows my pen.

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This is your host, Jess. This is the last time I'll be saying things. This song that we just heard was Punch Brothers covering Just What I Needed. Fun song. I love Chris Thiele, anything Chris Thiele does, Punch Brothers, Nickel Creek, his solo work, very talented on the mandolin, and some real fun banjo playing in that cover as well. Before that, we had Buffalo Rose covering Short Skirt, Long Jacket by Cake. And before that, we had a cover of Going to California by Elisa P. Not sure how to say it, but she's an Inuit artist that has a lot of beautiful covers of popular songs. Before that, we had Earth, Wind, and Fire with Gotta Get You Into My Life. And yeah, thanks everybody for tuning in. I hope everyone's having a nice day, staying cool. Hope you stay cool throughout the rest of the week as well. It's gonna be so hot. Yeah, I hope everyone has enjoyed my little collection of cover songs that I've been playing today. I'll play another one or two depending on how much more talking I do right now and what I have time for. But I had some other thought. What was it? Oh, I didn't put any, you know, there's a lot of ska covers out there. Should I do like a whole ska covers show? I feel like I don't listen to a lot of ska, but there's really so many ska covers of different songs. And I mean, ska's fun, you know, gotta love those horns. Definitely listened to some ska in high school, but I have not really done so in the more recent past. But it could be fun to visit and fun to do a bunch of, you know, listening to covers. Do I have anything else to say about that? I don't know. There's this person, this artist, Jer, that I follow on Instagram that does ska covers of songs, and they're fun. But yeah, I don't know. Maybe I'll put a whole show together of it. Also lots of like bluegrass covers of songs. I don't know. Maybe it's more fun to just like mix it all up around and not have it be like, here's all covers in this genre. But maybe it is fun to have covers in a particular genre. I don't know. We'll see what I do. We'll see what I do with different shows. Feel free to send me suggestions. I still haven't set up an email address, but I still think that you can email me if you go to wmcb.net. But I'll set up an actual email address sometime soon for all my friends and fans out there. Maybe I'll start taking calls too. We'll see. Anyway, all right. I've yapped enough. I will only have time for one more song, and I'm going to play this really slow. I think it's kind of funny because it's such a different take. It's a slow, really slow cover of a System of a Down's Chop Suey, performed by Earth Eater. Okay. And yeah, I hope y'all have a good day. Bye.

0: All right, microphone check, check, 1, 2. It is 4 p.m. and I am here for you. It is DJ Overtime. We're live on a Tuesday, the 30th. Got some new stuff to play. And I hope you're all having a great day. So what's going on, people? Let's see if the phones are hooked up. Check, check, check, check. 1, 1, 2. All right, here we go. From me to you. Let me get the mic levels right. Check, check, check. 1, 2. Wow, we got some reverb now on the mic. Check, check. All right, we'll fix that. It is the Vinyl Frontier, and I'm here, so have no fear. I'm 107.9 WMCB LP Greenfield, and it is... let's see what month it is. It's May 26th, Tuesday, and we are live... Life. All right. So, that was my old show, but I'm, you know. Okay, there we go. Yeah, it's, we got a new phone, folks. We got a new phone. We should get a round of applause for that. So let me do that, and then we'll get the show started. And we got a special guest today as well. Okay.
1: DJ Overtime. Time.
0: All right, so let's play some new music for a brand new Vinyl Frontier. We're live. It's Tuesday. It's Tuesday the 30th, and it's super, super hot out, and it's summertime. So here's Pat Kelly with Summertime, 1974.

0: Decompression 40%. Increase steady. Only a few minutes to go. Everybody hear me all right?
1: Reception's okay, but keep it gradual, Ace. How are you holding up, Lieutenant?
2: Very good, sir. The only thing, it's getting a little hard to move my arm.
1: Your mobility at the decompression limit will be about the same as during training. All things being equal except gravity. Since your cleats are magnetized, you won't be able to appreciate the difference until we hit ground. This is the moment you've been waiting for, isn't it, son?
2: Sure is. And, sir, could I be the first?
1: No. You'd better follow after me. I want an observer who's all in one piece. You're well protected against normal hazards, but not so well against the precipitous kind.
0: Skipper's right, Lieutenant.
3: By the way, if you didn't know, how much did you guess all that equipment weighs?
0: Suit, helmet, tools, mixture tank, etc.
2: Well, about 25 pounds, but I know it's much more.
3: That's right. The complete outfit runs over 150. You're going to be in for a surprise when we get away from these metal bulkheads.
1: Which is precisely why I want to be ready and waiting when he steps off that ladder.
4: Oh! Yo, how do I deal with it?

That's some new Capleton with Damien and Stephen Marley and Derek Sound. Babylon's So Evil. Man. So, it's summertime and we have a heat wave. And we'll be talking about that soon. We don't know what's going on. We have a super El Nino we're going to take a look at. We've got record-breaking temperatures hitting Europe. And they don't have air conditioners. But we do here. Thank Jah. Here's Penny from My Song by one of my favorite singers. And hopefully one of your favorite singers, Sugar Me Notes.

Sugar Me Note, Penny for My Song, which is one of my favorite songs. And here comes some brand new Joseph Cotton with DJ Air Afreak. You know, there's some jams, some definitely some good jams on this album here.

All right, folks. I'm going to play another jam, and then we'll introduce a special guest, and then we'll play more jams. And I hope you special listeners out there will enjoy this nitty-gritty song called Smile A While, which is another one of my favorites. So enjoy.

0: All right, all right. It's the Vinyl Frontier, and we're live. It's Tuesday the 30th, and I've got a special guest on the mic, and you're live, and your mic is live. And
1: that's right. What's up, everybody? What's up, Greenfield?
0: What's up, Greenfield? Check this out. Let's get your headphones.
1: Let's get those headphones.
0: We're going to get his headphones. And then we'll be right back.

0: Oh, we got it.
1: You should be able to hear yourself pretty good now, right?
0: Yes, indeed.
1: Okay.
0: It's me live over the airwaves, Greenfield.
1: So, this is a professional artist from Miller's Falls.
0: I won't go that far.
1: Do you have any... What do you call yourself, your artist name?
0: Well, I don't have any special name. I just go by my regular name, Eric Grab.
1: All right, so he... has a
0: GRAB
1: has a studio in Miller's and a website too, right, where you do your thing?
0: That's right.
1: What, you want to plug your
0: website? You can
1: website?
0: Head over to my website at ericgrab.com. That's ericgrab.com. I like the sound of those. Yeah, I have art over there, paintings, drawings. I think my figure drawings are the best, actually. Real quick turnover, just a few minutes to do those.
1: Yeah. So those sell the most?
0: I would say so, yeah. Because I'm not laboring over them for hours and hours. I can
1: makes
0: ask,
1: sense.
0: Ask less, you know?
1: Yeah, man. And so anyways, what is there a particular type of art? Is there different types of art that you feel like people gravitate towards, and then other types that
0: yes,
1: people
0: actually.
1: Don't? And is it based on like area or taste, personal taste?
0: I would say since being out here, I've seen the most response to subject matter, actually. Not even so much style, although that, you know, plays a role. But I have this one particular painting, and it's like a self-portrait. I call it the self-self-portrait, the big S, little S. It's me, but I'm like removing my face as if it's a mask, and then underneath I'm trying to speak about, you know, the life that's underneath our outer exterior, you know, all the many masks that we wear. So I've symbolized that with just a really bright light, but that by far has gotten the most response out here. I think just because of subject matter, it touches people.
1: Right.
0: Yeah. But then, you know, the figure drawings are probably close second, just because people like the style, they like the expressive mark making. Anyone listen, I encourage you to go over to my website, not just trying to plug it, but check it out at ericgrab.com.
1: Cool.
0: You can see what I'm talking about.
1: So there you go. If you want to see some cool art, check out that website. And we're going to play another jam here. You feeling that the good, feeling the reggae?
0: I'm definitely feeling it, man.
1: All right. So I'm going to play another jam. And then we will be back with some more talk about art and some other cool stuff. So stay tuned. 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

0: Anthony B, a song called Smoke Free. I'm going to keep it moving. We're going to play another jam, and then we're going to get back to some exclusive talk about things. We're going to open the timeline as well.
1: Open the timeline.
0: We will. All right, here's a new jam from Joseph Cotton called Long Distance Love that goes out to all you people online dating.

0: you guess all that equipment weighs? Suit, helmet, tools, mixture tank, etc.
1: Well, about 25 pounds, but I know it's much more.
0: That's right. The complete outfit runs over 150. You're going to be in for a surprise when we get away from these metal bulkheads.
2: Which is precisely why I want to be ready and waiting when he steps off that ladder.
0: Room empty, Chief.

0: let's talk about it. What do you think of so far the music we played? That was Joseph Cotton and a DJ Air Afrique, and it's from a new album. And yeah, what do you think?
1: Good stuff so far. DJ Overtime, always on lock. As I call him, 4-day work week.
0: Thank you. Thank you. I do my best. You know, I do have a hip-hop track here for you.
1: Oh, I love that.
0: It's called Ancient Astronaut. All right.
1: I like the mix. I've always liked the mix, DJ Overtime, back when he was still known as... Can I say it?
0: Well, it was DJ Lazy Boy.
1: Lazy Boy.
0: That's right.
1: We cleaned it up. So right. DJ 70-hour work week.
0: He's got jokes. He's an artist and he's an artist and comedian. Folks. So this is a song from the Jacka.
1: What's the
0: called
1: station
0: Ancient
1: number?
0: Astronaut. 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
1: It's you.

0: DDDJ Overtime.
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0: dates, we don't get to know. 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
1: In a spirit when he left the earth's surface. Never felt fear cause he always did his purpose.
0: When he would return, he found war amongst the earthlings. And only

0: Yo, say what you just said.
1: Yo, this is my new favorite song.
0: Yeah.
1: Killer Priest's verse.
0: That's, yep, that's the Jacker featuring Killer Priest. And Killer Priest did a lot of Wu-Tang stuff.
1: Yeah,
0: in the
1: it sounds
0: 90s.
1: Similar in that vein.
0: He had that song Basic Instructions Before Leaving Earth, the Bible song there.
1: I don't even know if these.
0: It's a classic.
1: I don't even know if these vibes are.
0: Here's another. We're going to go back. We're going to take you back to the island. And here's a song you got to light up the grill to get the barbecues going.

0: DJ Overtime. Yeah, man, we doing overtime now.
1: Hey, it's going down, man. Let's get DJ Overtime, this motherfucker. Man, salute to the East Coast, man. Hey, it's going down on the East Coast.

0: when everything is so irate.
1: That's Green Cross with Bigger Ranks and Joseph Cotton, Holiday Styley. We're going to keep the jams moving on this Tuesday. And the heat wave. Look out for that heat wave. But we got you covered here.

0: That's Loot and Fire with Bag of Herbs. And we're back on 107.9. And we want to talk to you about how to stay cool in this heat wave. Do you got any advice for him? Real quick, we'll give him a little tip before we go to the next song.
1: How would you stay cool? Drink a lot of water, stay in the shade, and actually cover up. I know everyone's trying to get a tan out there, but long sleeves, a hat, keep the sun off your skin, you will be cool.
0: You heard it here first, man, from an expert at staying cool.
1: And if you're listening, you're already cool.
0: That's right.
1: 107.9.
0: And that's a double entendre, right?
1: Something like that.
0: All right, here we go. Here's brand new Buju Bonton with Butterflies.

Oh, man, that is a great Buju Banton song. We're going to keep it moving with some more new stuff here. And then we'll be back. Here is another one of my new favorites called Jamaica Cold. And it goes along with the vibe today. Everyone, stay cool out there.

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1: You're listening to The Vinyl Frontier, 107.9 WMCBLP. I am DJ Overtime, coming to you live and direct in the studio with special guest, the man himself, Mr. Grab, artist, aficionado, one of the greatest artists around, if not the best, from what I've heard. Is this a fact?
2: The greatest around? I don't know. There's so many amazing artists around here in Greenfield.
1: You know,
2: artists, musicians.
1: Well, it's saturated, though. Kind of like, like music nowadays. You know, it can be a bit much, dude. See, there's many artists, there's many artists, but not many greats. Like, when I take a look at your art, it comes to life.
2: Man, yeah. I appreciate that. I really like and respect your art a lot, too.
1: Thank you, dude. We're both pretty good at what we do.
2: I've been knowing this guy, just some background for our listeners out there. I've been knowing this guy. Can I use your real name on here?
1: No.
2: I've been knowing Overtime since he was Lazy Boy. Let's put it that way. And we go way back. This guy's art, his spinning on the records, it's choice, as you know, if you've been listening for years now.
1: I'm pretty sure we met at one of my gigs. It was like...
2: We met at that Miller's Falls Art Fest.
1: Miller's Falls Art Fest.
2: Anyone remember those?
1: Wow, what a good time,
2: 2019, 2018, I think.
1: What a great time, huh?
2: Yeah, it was popping down there. We were getting it going down to Miller's.
1: Miller's Falls Art Fest. What a good time. Yeah, there was all kinds of cool stuff. And hopefully, maybe it'll come back, you know?
2: Yeah, I'm looking to get back in there, spend a little bit more time.
1: So, we'll open up the timeline. You never
2: Speaking
1: know.
2: Of,
1: there, we could have people listening, so let's find
2: let's
1: out.
2: Open it up. Let's see who's out there.
1: 4-7-5-3-9-5-8. Want to say it with me?
2: I don't know. You got it in your hand. Say it again.
1: Can you say it in Spanish?
2: Just give me a second to think about it.
1: 4-7-5-3-9-5-8.
2: La gente a siete. What was it?
1: 4-7-5-3-9-5-8. The feeling's great, so why wait?
2: 53.
1: It's okay. You don't have to actually do that.
2: That's a good challenge.
1: I've been on hold a lot on the phone lately, and I've heard stuff all different languages. Yeah.
2: You gotta be a polyglot out here.
1: Well, it makes me honestly wish I knew more.
2: You know what? Something I just saw the other day. So, I know AI is a big topic these days, and your viewers are probably divided on it. But I saw this guy was just talking to the AI, and he could do any language he wants, and would talk back, like, conversationally. I'm like, wow. Make it really easy to learn a language.
1: Yeah, it's fun. I also like those DVDs where you can, like, play, like, the movie in 10 different languages.
2: Yeah, I like the subtitles.
1: Yeah, for sure. You know, French, Spanish, Italian. Italian and Spanish are very similar.
2: Did you hear that?
1: That was just the chair. Yeah, creaky old chair. Don't do that. We'll get that. we'll get this chair figured out. But go easy on it.
2: Sounds like an old house.
1: It's a beautiful chair. We've got some more music coming up and some more fun talk with our special guest here. And we go way back like a Cadillac with four flats.
2: Hey. Keep it rolling.
1: So, yeah, man. Let's see what we got here. Maybe we could even talk for a little bit more about how to keep people cool because of the heat wave. Yeah. So what do you think, man? Any other... You think... if they don't have an air conditioner, you have any tips for them?
2: Well, you definitely got to go take a dip in the river. But
1: take a dip in the river if you don't have an air conditioner. Find some shade. You know,
2: get in the shade.
1: Stay away from the sun.
2: Get in the water, yeah. Stay away from that sun.
1: All right, we'll be back, folks.
2: He's up there.
1: Stay tuned.

0: Slowly does it. After me.
1: AC, you bring up the rear.
2: Right.
1: Careful getting out now.
2: Okay, sir.
3: No!
0: Hold it. See what I mean?
3: Oh. Well, this is going to be awkward until I get back the other 5/6 of me. The suit only makes it more so. If only it were somehow weighted with extra...
1: Impossible, Lieutenant. The extra transport for 3 men would amount to over a ton. Oh, you'll develop your moon legs quickly enough, and plenty of time to start considering the problem of getting used to Earth gravity again. Now, as a veteran of 1 minute, what do you think of this barren place?
3: See why they call it Operation Nightmare. Nothing but desert, rock, and fantastic shadows.
4: All right, folks. We were getting a reception from the moon, apparently. Yeah, I'm all right. Hang on.
1: There's practically no atmosphere, Lieutenant.
4: I don't know, man.
5: Is this the Vinyl Frontier?
4: This is the Vinyl Frontier. Have no fear. Oh, man. All right, here's a song that's going to make me feel better. It's called Blue Moon. Wait, hang on. That's not Blue Moon.
5: I was going to say, man, but...
4: Oh, here we go, dude.
5: Is that the ones and twos?
4: Hey, folks. Hang in there with us. It is Mr. Grab and Overtime in the building.
5: 107.9.
4: Shout out to all my listeners, too. Shout out to the Don of Dons. Shout out to Dino El Machino and now everybody out there. All right,

0: Hey, thank you for tuning in, folks. Just want to say I really appreciate it. And so does Mr. Grab here, professional artist.
1: That's right. Yeah, we were just wondering, actually, some things about DJ Overtime. Maybe we'll get to that in the next break.
0: We can have some callers call in. The question was, what would happen if Overtime sold out? Like, you know, like a Kraft macaroni commercial or just maybe a deodorant commercial.
1: What was that, like, razor cream commercial you were just talking about? We're live.
0: So what would happen if I sold out? I don't know. Who knows? I know one thing. You'd make a bunch of money, right? You sell out.
1: That's how it's supposed to go. Otherwise, why sell out?
0: I know we can't, I might play some, let's see. Let's see if I can get some beats in here. But anyways, thanks again, man, too, for coming on the show and showing love, you know?
1: Oh, I'm so glad to finally be here. We've been talking
0: nothing
1: about
0: but
1: this
0: love.
1: A long time.
0: You know, it's been nothing but love, right? It's like Heavy D would
1: 107.9.
0: say. 107.9. Just like my boy Heavy D would say. Nothing but love.
1: What would he say?
0: He'd say it was a good day. Anyway.
1: Nothing but love.
0: But I woke up kind of sideways. My back hurt. Wait, oh, man.
1: Did you just put an actual beat on?
0: Yeah.
1: So put my feet on.

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I'm the OVERTIME. Please don't tempt me, cause my brain's on empty. I might rhyme fast, I might rhyme slow, but

0: week.
1: As we move into 524, June 30th, the weather outside is quite hot. But I don't think that will ever stop us from keeping real cool.
0: Yeah.
1: Boy, OG in the studio.
0: Gotta keep cool like jumping in the pool.
1: Studio.
0: Refreshing.
1: That's how we flow. So act like you know. Keep it locked to 107.9. On the FM dial, you'll be fine. Sit back and recline.
0: Yeah, sit back and recline, and you might find that you lost your mind. When? Years ago. How did it happen? Well, mighty slow.
1: Don't touch the mic, I'm trying to grip it so tight. He said hands off.
0: Oh, no.
1: Like, turn your head and cough. Aha.
0: You know what's funny? This reminds me of a show that used to be on there when people would just freestyle and say silly stuff. Yo, but you, at least you hung in there, man.
1: Oh, we can do more than hang.
0: At least you hung in there.
1: Just keep it locked.
0: We're gonna have to see if you can sing, dude, next time.
1: I'll take the challenge. I can bring the reggae rasta thing.
0: Gotta bring it. Use it or lose it.
1: Yes, indeed, Ting. I don't want to touch the mic again.
0: Yeah, my friend.

0: Yeah.
1: Are there any listeners out there that like to freestyle? Can we get them on?
0: You know, they could always call in 478. No, we, you know, when it comes to that stuff, you got to be in the studio.
1: Yeah.
0: You got to be in the studio.
1: We'll get them in. Where are we at anyway? Can we reveal our location, the underground bunker?
0: Shout out to Mick. Shout out to Bella. Shout out to Sydney. And shout out to everybody. Shout out to Don. Shout out to everybody in the studio. And shout out to everybody outside in their Jeeps or cars or Land Cruisers or wherever you might reside.
1: Rolling around Greenfield.
0: And stay tuned because we got a few more tracks to play. And I got a world-renowned artist here with me. He does art.
1: You're allowed, talk like that, yeah.
0: Your specialty, your gift is drawing.
1: I have ideas.
0: And so we'll talk more about that. And we'll talk more about the heat wave as well.
1: Hopefully the chill wave.
0: There's a lot going on. You know?
1: It's summertime, man. It's going to get hot. But we're going to keep it cool, so...
0: Yeah, it's a heat wave. It's a heat wave. It's a heat wave. I just might melt any day.
1: Any day.
0: I felt the sun. It hit my head. I heard drop, drop. Man, I'm alive. I can't believe it. I woke up sweating like, whoo, it's a hot heat wave. Don't know what to do. Kind of grumpy leaving like you. I don't understand what just happened. The sun hit my head and then I got to snapping. Woo, that's way too hot. I grabbed the ice pack, but it's still too hot. I turned the AC down. Then it broke. I had another frown.
1: Oh, man.
0: I got let down once again, my friend. It seemed to happen when the sun is up. When the sun is up and the heat wave hit, man.
1: Sounds like you're feeling mad depressed. It's hot out in the way you're dressed. It's too hot, your clothes are too tight. Feeling sweaty and you think you just might put your hand out the window and wave it side to side. You'd like the way the wind go. I like the way the wind flow. Catch me like Regno.
0: Yeah, catch me
1: flow.
0: Catch me with the AC like on. With my window cracked, I might just yawn. Another day.

0: sweat, it poured down.
1: Shit, I feel wet. Yeah. Need some ice cream. Take me to the alley where I saw Sally. That's where she said to me,
0: can you help me cool? Can you help me cool down? I'm stuck up in the heat wave. In the heat wave.
1: In the heat wave.
0: It goes 100, 101. It goes 100, 102. It goes 100, 103. That's way too hot for me. I'm like, tune to WMCB. And then sit on the couch, my friend, and turn the AC to a smooth 67 degrees.
1: And just chill. 107.9 until the show is gonna be over. But we're here for just another half an hour.
0: And just chill. And just chill.
1: And just be cool.
0: And just ill. And just ill.
1: Like that old school sound.
0: And just ill.
1: That my DJ keeps going round. And round.
0: Hot, hot, hot, hot upon the earth. Is it punishment like the Lord? Seems like he angry at me because

0: as a kid, but now it's bright white and it burns my skin.
1: It looks like the sun changed sizes and shape, and the whole world's different on my plate. They say it's kind of flat, I say triangular earth. Hey, what's up with that? But that's later for the other hour. Check it out with Anthony Manpower, my other guy.
0: Yo, he really know how to turn the song sour, but I'll bring it back.
1: I
0: can't let it go and be so whack. Darn and dang, that happens, man, when you let an amateur MC hit the mic. Hey, yo, it'll be all right. Because overtime here, and like I said, have no fear. Yo,
1: come on.
0: I dare you try to say my name when the rapping's all the same.
1: Yo, I'm
0: I knew
1: so
0: you
1: hard,
0: would
1: not
0: do
1: that.
0: That. It's okay. I was ready.
1: You got him.

0: sitting corner.
1: We got more. We got more, folks. Maybe not more yapping or rapping, more but so. We've got some moon.
2: If only it were receptions. Somehow weighted with extra.
3: Impossible, Lieutenant. The extra transport for three men would amount to over a ton. Oh, you'll develop your moon legs quickly enough, and plenty of time to start considering the problem of getting used to Earth gravity again. Now, as a veteran of 1 minute, what do you think of this barren place?

0: Rap. 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It's gonna be whack. They're coming from a million miles away. It's like zap.
1: Oh, yeah. Zap. Like that?
0: Zap.
1: Oh, snap.
0: Zap. Yo, you can't run, you can't hide. Martians attack.
1: Oh, it's like that?
0: It's like that.
1: Oh, snap. Zap, zap.
0: I'll talk about it. You got four different versions of reptilians. You got the tall Nordics. You got the little grays. Oh, no.
1: He's taking it over the airwaves.
0: I forgot about the praying mantis, the tall one. He's coming through and he ain't trying to have fun.
1: I think he's done.
2: Thank you. Same
1: I think
2: here.
1: He already had
2: General,
1: too much.
2: You know, Ensign Bradford.
1: Right. And now he's out of
2: that
1: luck.
2: That would be nice. Fine indeed, sir. And this is our flight observer, Lieutenant Randall. General Leonard of the lunar base
3: keep
2: at
3: that beat going.
4: How do you do, sir?
0: Gotta keep the beat going, gotta keep the beat flowing, gotta

0: Yo, run it back, man.
1: Hopefully this is keeping you cool. I know that the kids are out of school, so don't be a fool. Please drive slow. I don't want to hear about any tires going scream.
2: Yo, I apologize in advance.
1: Why?
2: We messed up the flow.
1: Can get it back. This beat is the top, so I'm going to put this on the list.
2: It's a good beat.
1: Oh, he did it like that. What'd he say about when the planet Mars attacks? Because we was talking about the slaves, the side and shape of the sun. Excuse me, because my words might mumble
3: that
1: some
3: be fine
1: once
3: me,
1: or twice, because I'm trying to stay
3: come along.
1: On track, but it's hard. This is
3: Frank,
1: all off
3: if
1: the top.
3: Direct man, I'll bring round the lead carrier, and we can get started. We should just about complete the trip south in time to return and remain low to the
1: different dimension.
3: No, low to the base.
1: From the different dimension. And we're coming like that.
3: And you're going, son.
1: DJ over time. So over time I continue to expand.

0: son. Good luck. Follow what the general has to say.
1: I will, sir. And thank you for permitting me to...
0: Nonsense. He's delighted to prosper you out. See you later.
1: Far the observatory, sir.
2: My husband used to...
0: 70 miles south into the Apennines. There's really nothing else to compare with it. Brand new 300-inch reflectoscope, photo labs, planetarium, the works. Finest observatory in the solar system. Wait, look there. You can see the peaks rising ahead of us and to the left. Hmm?
1: Oh, we must be traveling awfully fast for them to show up so suddenly.
0: Well, that's possible. The main reason... smallness. Only a little more than one... Your horizon's very... Objects in the distance appear... much more abruptly. You'll see that your rocket's over.
1: That's right. It's like salt from here.
0: That's moon dust, Lieutenant.
1: Oh?
0: A fine, powdery sand composed of meteorite particles and native rock. In deeper basins where the dust is accumulated, it can be very treacherous. We once lost a carrier that way before the road system was marked out.
1: Even with these balloon tires?
0: Roller guns, Lieutenant. Yes, even these are scant protection against the larger drifts. Also, the steering is difficult to cook in a hurry. Such a large wheelbase. Hold on. That's a signal from the observatory.
1: Sir, I can see it up above. About 30 degrees left. 10,000.
0: Wait.

carbon monoxide. I'm going to start releasing it to lighten up.

0: All right. So, man, did you have fun?
1: Listeners?
0: I'm asking you. I'm asking you. Did you have fun hanging out on the Vinyl Frontier?
1: I had a great time.
0: Love to have you back again, my friend.
1: It was wonderful. I'm glad we got to freestyle a little bit. Always fun.
0: I know. I knew you would appreciate
1: that.
0: That's
1: all off the top, folks, so you have to excuse any, you know, mumbles
0: errors
1: or
0: mistakes.
1: You just run out of stuff to say. It's like,
0: It's real, man. It's real. So, yeah, we'll be back again. I'll have a special guest, internationally known artist, Mr. Grab, on. And, again, what do you want to tell the people real quick where they can find you, your Instagram, website?
1: Yeah, just ericgrab.com.
0: And check out his art.
1: Eric.
0: And then give us a call. And
1: Grab.
0: Yeah. And I hope everyone has a great rest of your Tuesday. And stay cool and avoid
1: the
0: heat.
1: Yeah, stay cool
0: out
1: there.
0: Lay
1: low. Stay cool, you know?
0: Sip some lemonade in the shade.
1: Go to the cool spot. You go to the cool river spot.
0: Yeah. So everyone just have a great week, and I'll see you back. I'll be back live again in 2 weeks. All right. 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
1: So, well, guess I'll take my time. Oh, yeah, to reach there.

All right, there we go. That was Somos, back to their punk roots with Ammunition from the 2019 Prison on a Hill album. It's Rick Haggerty with Kicking It Worldwide. Thank you, Joey, for that wonderful Kicking It Worldwide promo. 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You can also follow me on Instagram at kickingit_worldwide and Blue Sky as well. Well, I've got an outstanding show for you this week. Once again, I'm featuring the coolest new June drop highlights from late June 2026. That's right, summer is upon us. Got other related tunes in there as well. This is volume 124. My series of new music drops. Got climate connections for you as well. You know, you can search Rick Haggerty on YouTube or archive.org for video or audio of many of my past shows. Well, this week is dominated by massive global summer tours for major artists, and that's at the peak of international outdoor musical festivals. There are also high-profile streaming dominance like Taylor Swift and Olivia Rodrigo. Well, the global studio and arena tours are in full swing. You'll see The Weeknd, Lady Gaga, Ed Sheeran, Metallica as they push their massive world tours through the summer. Well, in Europe, you're going to see Rockin' Rio Lisbon closes out its 2026 run with headliners Linkin Park, Katy Perry, and Rod Stewart. Italy hosts La Prima Estate Festival, and that's in Lido di Camaiore, featuring Gorillaz and 21 Pilots. So, we're going to have coming up Ed Sheeran in our first set, The Weeknd, and Lady Gaga with Bruno Mars. So thank you for joining me on this wonderful journey of musical discovery. I consider it a vital journey. We've got quite a bit of time together. Such a pleasure to be with you. Thanks for having me in. Thanks for listening. So please relax and enjoy the music. I'm going to get that started right now.

There we go. Die with a Smile, Lady Gaga. Bruno Mars from the 2025 Mayhem album. Before that, we heard Bruno Mars, I Just Might, from his 2026 The Romantic album. We kicked it off with Save Your Tears. That was a remix with Ariana Grande. That was The Weeknd from their 2021 After Hours Deluxe album. And repeated Martin Garrix with Ed Sheeran. That's his 2026 single. Well, you know, I finished teaching

That helps me so much. Coming up in the next set, this theme of summer concerts, I've got Gorillaz, Katy Perry, Rod Stewart, and 21 Pilots. And the thing I wanted to say about the kids at school, you know, the parents gave us cards and beautiful mugs. I have a mug from Portugal that you can, you know, put in the dishwasher and put hot drinks in it, and nice writing pads and gift cards and all that. You know, they're wonderful children. Making it to school every day and doing well starts with the parents. So I'm going to just tip my hat to those parents from the grade one kids I had this year and the kindergarten kids that I consulted on as well. Parents of kids in school, it really starts with you, and I just got to say you're doing a great job. Let's go on to this next set. Rick Haggerty here, featuring the coolest new tune drop highlights from late 2026 June, and other related tunes, volume 124 in my series of new music drops. Let's get it going. Here we go.

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When I'm in town or even traveling, I listen to Rick Haggerty kicking it

All right, that was Drag Path with 21 Pilots, their brand new single. And we also heard Happy Dictator featuring Sparks. That was Gorilla and Sparks, brand new 2026 tune from the Mountain album. And we also heard Legendary Lovers, Save Me featuring Chief Keef. That's Katy Perry and Chief Keef, brand new single. So I hope you enjoyed that run of tunes from the concerts coming up this summer. We're going to move up onto our next set. And I've got Opus Link, Sharon Lay, Girl Sweet Voiced, and Sandra Lerch. And my featured artist for this set is Shannon Lay. She's a Los Angeles-based indie folk and punk singer-songwriter, known for her hushed, seraphic vocals and intricate acoustic fingerpicking. Her introspective style blends impressionistic lyricism with elements of traditional British and Celtic folk. So we're in for the next set. I've got the newest tune drop highlights from late June 2026 and other related tunes. Rick Haggerty here. Thanks so much for tuning in. And I hope you're supporting someone in your life, giving them your best, helping them with their suffering. That's what it's all about, right? Helping others. I've got people in my life that I'm doing that. I hope you're doing the same. Enjoy the music.

All right, there we go. That was Little Kids, Sandra Lerca. That was a brand new single, as well as Energizer. That was Girl Sweet Voice, brand new single as well. Two more new singles. We heard Shannon Lay with the song Part the Veil and Opus Kink. That was Will It Come For You. Well, I'm going to move on to my next set, and I've got Bodega, Baxter Dury, Paul Epworth, Kurt Vile, Pond, and Sid. And my featured artist in this set is Sid, born Sidney Lauren Bennett, an American singer, songwriter, and producer. She first rose to prominence as a core member of the hip-hop collective Odd Future, later finding widespread acclaim as the founder of the Grammy-nominated R&B band The Internet. Rick Haggerty here with Kickin' It Worldwide. I'm bringing you cool new tune drop highlights from late June 2026. Got other related tunes as well. And speaking of well, I hope you're feeling well. Not like me, who came down with a little bit of a cold. I'm actually getting through it quite well. Enjoy the next set. Here we go.

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0: I know I need to pay attention to my health, but I just can't seem to find the time. Between rushing to work and taking care of the kids, there's not much time left over for me. So I decided to start small by eating more fruits and vegetables and being more active. And then I got the family to make some changes too. We started by keeping a bowl of fresh fruit on the counter, and I limit the amount of sweet snacks I keep in the house. I've also found some creative ways to add more vegetables to our meals. We're taking more walks, and on the weekends, we head down to the pool at the rec center. It doesn't happen every day, but it does happen. You don't have to change your entire life to be healthier. Just make some simple changes and include your family. 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
1: You're listening to Kickin' It Worldwide with Rick Haggerty. Thanks so much for tuning in.

All right, there we go. That was Sid, brand new single with Too Many Days. Before that, Terrestrials, that was Pond from their 2026 Terrestrials album. We also heard Chance to Bleed, that was Kurt Vile from the 2026 Philadelphia's Been Good to Me album. We also heard Bodega with their 2026 single Pick Up the Check. And if you tuned in at the last the end of the last hour, this set kicked off with Alpha Dog. That was Paul Epworth extended version. Baxter Dury and Paul Epworth, their 2026 single. And thank you, Dan Williams, for that great Kicking It Worldwide promo. Thank you so much, Dan. Let's go on to our next set. I've got Fabiano Do Nascimento and Vitor Santucci Orchestra and Q as well. Let's highlight Q. So Q, born Stephen Q. Martin, is a rising American alternative R&B singer-songwriter and record producer as well from Broward County, Florida, known for his signature soaring falsetto and introspective lyrics. He blends soulful, funk-inspired melodies with acoustic and hip-hop production. Rick Haggerty here, if you're just tuning in, featuring the coolest new tune drop highlights from late June 2026 and other related tunes. This is volume 124 in my Kicking It Worldwide theme of new music drops. Thanks so much for tuning in. Let's get right back to the music.

All right, there we go. That was Front Row Seat from Office Dog, their 2026 Prime Corner album. We also heard a couple from Q. That was Hey There, I Have a Compulsive Complex, brand new single, and a 2023 single called Changes. We kicked it off with Tema and Harmonicos. That was Fabiano Adonacimento. That was the Vitor Santucci Orchestra from the 2026 Avila album. All right. Coming up in our next, doing my best here. It's coming up in my next set. I've got Baby Rose along with Kalila with AK Paul and FK Twins with Lil Yachty. And I'm going to feature Baby Rose, the stage name of Jasmine Rose Wilson, an American singer, songwriter, and producer, known for her deep, soulful contralto vocals, blending alternative R&B, soul, and jazz. She first gained widespread attention with her 2019 debut album, To Myself. My other feature is FK Twigs, born Talia. Debrett Barnett is a highly acclaimed English singer, songwriter, dancer, record producer, and actress, known for her experimental art pop and avant R&B sound. She has built a reputation for visually stunning music videos, complex choreography, and genre-defying musicality. Rick Haggerty here with Kickin' It Worldwide. Thank you so much for tuning in. If you've got new music or comments on my show or anything you'd like to share, I'm at rickkarma15@gmail.com. Maybe what I mentioned earlier, if you're here in the first hour, who you're helping or what situation you're in where you're helping someone else relieve their suffering, rickkarma15@gmail.com. Thanks so much for tuning in. Here we go.

All right, there we go. That was Viscous with Oklu and FK Twigs. And that's the 2025 single. And we heard On Your Mind featuring Little Yachty. That was FKA Twigs. Little Yachty 2026 single, brand new. We also heard three brand new singles, Out of Time by Kalila with AK Paul, Friends Again by Baby Rose, and But NVM, Never Mind, Baby Rose kicked it off. Well, I hope you've enjoyed this run of new music drops. I learned something for sure. I hope you did as well. And there is much more of Kickin' It Worldwide coming up, so please do stick around.

0: I'm Dr. Anthony Lizerwitz, and this is Climate Connections. Every day, fishermen across the Bahamas head out to the ocean to harvest their catch. But now, some of those fishermen are also harvesting data to help forecast hurricanes. They're contributing to the global fishing vessel Ocean Observing Network, which provided them with sensors that measure water depth and temperature. The sensors attach to fishing gear and record data that's shared with Bahamian officials, the U.S. National Oceanic and Atmospheric Administration, and others.
1: We see it as a very cost-effective way of getting good real-time ocean data.
0: Jeffrey Simmons is the former acting director of the Bahamas Department of Meteorology. He says ocean heat is the main source of energy for hurricanes, so the data could help forecasters better understand when a hurricane is likely to intensify quickly. For example, this happened in 2019 when Hurricane Dorian hit the Bahamas as a Category 5 storm and killed dozens of people. And Simmons says the fishermen are eager to help.
1: When hurricanes are out there, it creates problems for them. They can't get to work. So they are excited to be a part of the community to assist us in getting information so that we can create better forecasts for them.
0: Climate Connections is produced by the Yale Center for Environmental Communication. 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
2: 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Thank you, Yale Climate Connections. Going to move on to our enlightening quote. 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And it goes like this, quote, "A modest person has gratitude. A heart of appreciation gives rise to a depth of feeling that in turn becomes the wellspring of happiness," unquote. Thank you so much, Daisaku Ikeda, and thank you so much to you for tuning in to Kickin' It Worldwide. I hope you've enjoyed my show. Please do follow Kickin' It Worldwide if you would. It means so much to me. That's at facebook.com/RickHaggertyVictor. Haggerty is spelled H-A-G-G-E-R-T-Y. You can also follow me on Instagram at @kickinit_worldwide and Blue Sky as well. Well, I've gotten through the show with this cold, and thanks for bearing with me. And I do hope to catch you right here next week for another stellar edition of Kickin' It Worldwide. Have a great week. Going to close it out with Joey's request this time around. Main theme, that's Sound Unleashed from the 2018 Captain Tsubasa original soundtrack. And I hope you are able to, if you're out and about, and do get out and about if you could. We don't want to be sitting around. There's so much to accomplish and even a lot of fun to be had as well. So get out there. And if you're driving around, please do drive safely. As I said last week, kids are out of school now, and many of them. And there are motorcycles out this time of year, and we just have to be safe. As I said, I drive below the speed limit. It might sound silly, but it keeps me safe. I save on gas, and it keeps others safe as well. Have a great week, and again, thanks for tuning in. Here we go.

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And this is the Twain Club Radio Hour with episode number 5. I was a little short on time this week because of Green River Fest and just other stuff, World Cup, all that. So I decided to do the first of what I'm sure will be many country chaos episodes, where I just grab a bunch of records that I've been meaning to go through and